0: on the Ringo 925 inside of Napa Hollywood. And four, is there going to be an inside?
1: Hey, friend.
0: And I got cameras up as well.
1: Therefore, can you try to review the when and where she came in and where she came from?
0: Ten. For as far as the description, you said that she was holding a Bunsen target bag?
1: I believe it's like one or two target bags. It's going to be a Bravo female wearing a black, looks to be like an Adidas hoodie with a stripe just going down the arms. She has a mask on her face. She's also wearing a black baseball cap.
0: Unit 15, first

0: Lady 83 leaving from Torrance because the football team is not here. So we're going to go check out Zulu Grass.
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0: confirm that or not.
1: Copy. 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

And then 4-3 South A. Stand 4, thank you.

call from a tenant, I believe, although they had a customer walk in and state that there is a spill in front of the My Western Cut store. If we could possibly have housekeeping go investigate. She sounded unsure if that's really where the spill was, but she just wanted to call and let us know a customer said there was a spill

0: Sure. Yep.
1: Careful.

Engine 42, rescue 42, rescue 10955, Washington Boulevard, unit 136. 10955, Washington Boulevard, unit 136. 380, rolled male with chest pain, numbness in left arm. Engine 42, rescue 42.

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2: Go ahead.
0: Victor, just following up, did you get the call from Jeanette from La Via Sendan and Men's Parkview Restaurant?
2: Okay, estoy en la
0: Gracias.

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1: We're on the first copy.
2: There's numerous units error. I'm sorry, you were stuck on something. You copy?
1: Yeah, we're on the frequency now.
2: Okay.

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1: Food court.
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Engine 92, RA 94, BLS 92, Psychiatric 2545 Pacific Coast Highway, Trader Joe's inside. Map page 193.

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1: 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The subject has a German Shepherd with him.

0: engine 96, engine 94, engine 95, truck 96, battalion 91, RA 96, RA 95, BLS 96, structure fire 22419 10th Avenue, Del Amo Gardens, map page 148.
1: Mr. Cummings?

0: Did you?
1: Rescue 2-2.
0: Calvary Rescue 2-2, we're here at the location. Do you have a better, like a more direct location where the patient's at?
1: Advise near the Botanical Garden, kind of at the school area. It's going to be for a 4-year-old female.
2: Taurus from Battalion 91 on 2. How many calls do we have on this?
3: Garden's just the one from the employee inside.
2: 10-4.

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0: To Victor?
2: Roger?
0: Victor, those 30 ocupado, the one of the light bulbs needs to be cambio. También the toilet paper holder, loose.
2: 230, okay. Ahorita voy.
0: Gracias.

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0: poker fire inside. 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Truck 96, Sam, I may have you go look and see if there's any issue with the HVAC. Let me get some more info for you.
1: Seven for sure, the way apart. Coffee, Sula Brat.

0: Glad I see.
1: There's going to be three juveniles coming up the Center Court elevator with bikes. Can you advise them that they need to take them back outside?

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1: Go ahead.
0: Okay, there's no active smoke or anything inside here, but how they're describing it may be HVAC related. I'm trying to see where it's located. It's on the roof. But if you can help with finding where that is and just investigate that.
2: Roger.

0: See, they just came out of the second floor elevators. 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
1: 10th floor. You can get to them from the third floor, then it's fine.
0: Copy.

0: Engineer Cooper from Such.
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0: 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Can you send Simpson with a chick back inside? We'll do a little investigating while the truck goes and checks the roof.
1: Simpson and Bessemer headed back already.
2: Copy, thanks.
3: Careful.

0: 1996.
1: Good.
0: Yeah, we think we found the problem. The far rear HVAC system is not operating. There's a bunch of oil all around it. I'm thinking this is a source. It's right above where we were, the back of the unit.
1: 10-4. Are you able to shut that one down up there?
0: Affirmative. It's shut down.
1: 10-4. Thank you. We can clear her.
2: What happened and where was the location?
3: Copy, yes, sir. Our canine is going to be out of commission. The TV had a speeder

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0: Thank you.

0: 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We're all done here. We're going to clear. Torrance, we're going to move back to 1. You can have your comp line back.
1: Step 4.

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1: We received a report of a medical aid on board a boat in the main channel of King Harbor. 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
0: 10-4.
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0: Okay, Rafa, this is Minor. I am leaving right now. I'm going home. Thank you.
1: Have a nice evening, Minor. Take care of yourself. See you.

That's around 32 at Rescue. We have Mariposa at PCH, Mariposa at PCH, and northbound lane of PCH. A driver asleep in a vehicle, your blue convertible BMW. PD will be en route also. Engine 32, Rescue 32.

0: Expedition 32. It's actually going to be at PCH in El Segundo near the McDonald's. PCH at El Segundo. It was moving, but they're saying it stopped now. RP's not following anymore the same way. PD is not around this time.
1: South Engine 32 confirming this is a moving vehicle that we're looking for?
0: Sir, they said that this point, it's, the driver doesn't look good though, that it keeps stopping for no reason. It was at Mariposa and PCH, now they ended up at El Segundo and PCH, but the RP is saying that the driver doesn't look good. PD is around also.
1: Roger, confirming they're going southbound.
0: For PD en route, they're saying El Segundo and PCH at the McDonald's now. And it should be a blue convertible BMW Z4.
1: Roger.

0: 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PD is unable to locate at PCH in El Segundo.
1: Roger, you can show us on scene in the area.
0: Sure, in the area.

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1: What about Engine 32? Just reading the notes here. Confirming our patient went from Mariposa to El Segundo Boulevard, but I also see him here northbound on PCH. Can we confirm that they are
0: northbound? Sir, I yelled out at the person taking the call that was, if they're going northbound, they can't end up at El Segundo at the McDonald's. And she said that the RP was following them, but they're actually going southbound.
1: I copy that. If we're comfortable with the southbound, show us all available. Thank you.
0: Jam for you, Phil.

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0: Regadera.
1: Oh, sí, ya están listos.
0: Muchas gracias.
1: Bien, ya está ya.
2: Vehicles for did they just pull in right now?
3: I'm not sure. I didn't notice them before. I came back here again though, and it looks like they're here now, so sometime around on my page 7 or something.
2: Yeah, it's only because one of the contractors is here at 12. I sent them in. It's gonna be for it. So he agrees to the HVAC. He's gonna be on top of the roof right now, currently.
3: Ah, simple.
4: Sam, say what's his phone?
3: One of these guys in the by red room, like city entrance.
4: Sam, so we don't have no one mobile TV on 15, not code 7.
3: Negative.

Lakers with electric bikes across the street by Marriott. One wearing a green sweatshirt, another's wearing a black sweatshirt. Apologies, they are riding their e-bikes. They are about to cross over into the T-Deck.

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0: S9 comes in for Stephanie Molyneux Fayette. Any area that S9 comes in? Area that S9 comes in.
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1: You said in front of Chipotle?
0: Yes, in the food court.
1: Right, yeah, that's the one right now, thank you. 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
1: You would have turned on to him.

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Who won't take him to Smash Bros?

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1: With a leg pain, he's in custody. 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
1: Can I have you stay around the south side area, first house, and food court, because of the filming that's going on?
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0: 15 to dispatch. I'm with a truck driver that has to deliver food to Sweet Green. His company's name is... He wants to know if he can park in the back.
1: The back end in, like, the South Lake area?
0: Well, he said it's his first time here, so he doesn't know exactly what part of the back he can park, but he came to me to ask to find out.
1: You said he's dropping off for Sweet Green, correct?
0: Correct.
1: Yeah, he can park on South Lake.
2: Victor, come in.
3: Okay.
2: Victor, cuando tenga tiempo, ¿me puede hacer el favor de chequear la hielera del 359, por favor?
3: 359, okay.
2: Gracias.

0: Mason scored 4, but she did say she was leaving in about 10 minutes. So I'm going to meet her all on the other side for now.
1: Careful.

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2: 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Injuries 4340 Pacific Coast Highway, H Mark, map page 1.

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what we're seeing is just a police on a 35-year-old intentionally cut himself trying to run in front of vehicles. It's going to be in front of Culver and Lafayette. Culver Boulevard in Lafayette. Culver City Engine 41, Rescue 41. And PD's are out also.

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0: 550 Bailey, Air 21, you're going to Chase Trail White for a pursuit. Mm-hmm. 950 David, Air 21, you available CHP on the white for pursuit?
1: Hey, we're getting gas right now. We'll switch on over and monitor and see what we can help out here after time.
0: Copy, they 1022, they lost it.
1: Okay, copy, thank you.
0: I don't know, I see.

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Remember, 133 Boy, October West, convalescent. Engine, 42, rescue, 42.

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1: I'm sorry, engine 41 and rescue 41. PD is still looking for the subject that's trying to hurt himself.

0: Play.
1: Let's see, I have the worker from Fit. 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
2: Marita, I am back from break. Thank you.

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1: 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Yeah.
0: Copy, we're standing by.

0: 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Can we have ambulance 4-2 to our location?
1: Sure, I'm going to switch you. Ambulance 42. 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Ambulance 42 response. And I copy engine 41, rescue 41, both cleared. Engine 41, rescue 41.

Highland and Self preventing from wires that are hanging down near the pole. Manage 21.

0: 21, Chelsea or has RP on lineup, but she had to leave. 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
1: Chelsea from Engine 21, that's okay. 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

0: 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Is that kind of lock up in two?
1: Okay, we're all locked up south entrance right now.
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0: 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Corvus City Engine 41, Rescue 41.
1: 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We'll take the 10955 call.
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1: Engine 4-1 clear. Engine 4-2 responding to a Washington Boulevard.
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0: 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Where are you transferring to? MS 42, South
1: 42, transporting to VA.
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0: 502, the AC is not cooling.
1: Ten four.

0: We're not that kind of stuff, like working on the signage in South Village. The U23 near South Village, he's gonna come around to the front area and he's just gonna need access to a storage room where the parts are.
1: Stand 4. How are you 4 over there right now?
0: Stand 4, thank you.

0: What kind of truck is vehicle is this gonna have?
1: I'm not sure. I never saw his vehicle, but he should be over there in a couple mics.
0: Careful. I'll be ready in citation.
1: Careful.
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1: Yes, I'm sorry I didn't bring it up on the mic, but yeah, I gave him access.
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1: Step 4, AVM is on property for working on the billboard by in South Village.
0: Yeah, 10-4 copy, tech line guys, it's the same guys. And then for as far as the door, they can leave it open for as long as they need to.
1: I didn't get the line to the last part.
0: For the door, yeah, they can leave it open as long as they need it for the work that they're doing.
1: 10-4.

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1: Because of the internet.
0: Yeah, because I'm sure you're going to 4 or 5 or 4 or 4.
1: Then 4.

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0: attention engine is one, ELF man down, and pronounce DBH 316 South PCH on the sidewalk. For a male passed out, possibly homeless. Engine 6-1, South PCH. 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
0: We have solid on site. The silhouette of the day coat warrants to sign them. They'll be bringing a scissor lift to the service entry to go do cleaning work at Apple. In about 15 mics, I'll circle back and I'll code 6 the tiles and see if there's any cracks.
1: Yeah, well.

Companions Rescue, and 122 Rescue 22 Rescue at Middle School, 1200 North Mills, 1200 North Mills, 122 Rescue 22.

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1: Ten-4.
2: We're copying the 6-5 and 6-1 back to you.
3: Sam, I'm supposed to be right in front of middle school. Let me call him back.
4: That's a 6-5 call.

0: is an offset of Apple, but they didn't crack any tiles. 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Took a digital of it and set it up.
1: Thanks. Well.
0: But for now, it's taking like 40 years.
1: Well, yeah, it's fine. We'll also have Brave with you as well. It should be code 4.
2: 7-4.

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2: 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He was working on the intercom.

0: They don't have COI, but they're code 4. You think that's fine, man?
1: Okay, so hey, Firm, they were assigned in previously, but...
0: Hey, Firm, they were on calendar yesterday, but they didn't come, they didn't finish the test. So they said they were going to be back tonight, so it should be code 4.
1: Copy, I'll just go ahead and copy all the information from last time. Yeah, they gave me a 21 day and they were going to be on clear. I thought they were on calendar.
0: 10-4.

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0: 66. Maybe one, over. Hey, sir, can I have you lock up mall 10, 9, and 1?
1: Mall 10, 9, and 1. Copy.
0: Thanks, sir. 4, 5, and 6. 66, can I have you lock up Southside?

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0: Okay, front 36.

0: 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I've let Trainer Construction in. I'll let the contractor in.
1: Book everything.
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0: Sam, through, I'm in northeast village parking lot number one. I'm gonna give a citation to a white pickup truck. There's no driver in it.
1: Are you giving a citation to a white pickup truck?
0: Yeah, it's a white Toyota Coma. I don't know if it belongs to a contractor or whoever. It looks like it might be contractor, but I don't know the part. It's just parked in a...
1: What's the violation that he was, that he was, what's the thing that he's in violation of?
0: You know what, never mind. Actually, he has a handicap plaque. I'm sorry. You know what, never mind. Disregard what I said.
1: To make it open lot, because there's going to be a tow truck over there. I think it might be a surprise from earlier, but just gotta double check what's going on and make contact.
0: Say nothing.
1: 85 to Macy's open lot. There's gonna be a AAA tow truck over there.
0: 10-4. Did you want me to give an advisal?
2: Hey, Brock, go over there and give an advisal to the tow truck.
1: Yeah, no advisal. Just 85 and code 6. It looks like there's a tow truck coming to pick up some vehicle. Just try to see what's going on in contact.
0: 10-4.

You can actually clone through that call mode too. Looks like it's going to be that Chrysler from earlier with the radio that we did. They're just going to be taking it out and making it open up. 3 and 4.

0: about anything.
1: Good evening. I've got a contractor, Alvarez, working on the Popeyes location. He's seeking roof access. He is currently at the security office.
0: Copy that, lawyer, please. We'll be sending an officer. David 6, can you handle that? The elevator lower mall 3 is clear, go for. Copy that, clear, go for. Not mall 9, go for. Copy that.

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1: Copy that.

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Core City engine 41, rescue 41 to rescue. 82-year-old female ill. Duty at 45, 34 Jasmine, 4534 Jasmine. Engine 41, rescue 41.

1, 2, 1, 2, 1, 2, 1, 2, 1, 2, 1, 2, 1, 2, 1, 2, 1, 2, 1, 2, 1, 2, 1, 2, 1, 2, 1, 2, 1, 2, 1, 2, 1, 2, 1, 2, 1, 2, 1, 2, 1, 2, 1, 2, 1, 2, 1, 2, 1, 2, 1, 2, 1, 2, 1, 2, 1, 2, 1, 2, 1, 2, 1, 2, 1, 2, 1, 2, 1, 2, 1, 2, 1, 2, 1, 2, 1, 2, 1, 2, 1, 2, 1, 2, 1, 2, 1, 2, 1, 2, 1, 2, 1, 2, 1, 2, 1, 2, 1, 2, 1, 2, 1, 2, 1, 2, 1, 2, 1, 2, 1, 2, 1, 2, 1, 2, 1, 2, 1, 2, 1, 2, 1, 2, 1, 2,

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0: Do you have any insight to medical and use cannabinoids for this? Unit 15 is already in medical school 4.
1: And 4 drop in temperature.
0: Before you lock up the mobile unit number 2, could you 85 to the third level coverage and make sure those roof access hatches, like all of them are locked up?
2: 10-4. South village, 10-4.
0: Thank you.

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1: 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I have Stellar Installations installing the Wayfinders. 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

0: South Village, blue guy Chris is unlocked. 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I'm in yours.
1: And for copies. Also, check the other ones as well. I don't know how many.
0: Four will do.
1: Copy, maybe, sir. After that, you can lock up the mobile unit and take the message ring with you.
0: Thanks, Walker.

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0: Fisher, they have a pursuit on the orange. It's westbound on the 10 right now from Puente.

City Engine for 1 hazard of condition Hessler Road, Jefferson Boulevard, Hessler Road, and Jefferson Boulevard water leak coming from the pavement. RP is on a hill on Hessler. We'll be standing by to direct Engine for 1.

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0: 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We're at the given location, Hessler's Road and Jefferson Boulevard. We find nothing. Do we have any updated information?
1: The RP standing by to direct, they said they're on a hill on Hessler at Jefferson. Sorry, don't know about area for that.
0: Copy that.

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0: Sure, I'm not used to them all of them.
1: Yeah, sure, it was my wrestling cut.

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925T heading towards Ralph's right now. 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

0: engine 41 from South Bay, hazardous condition, 6020 Washington, 6020 Washington. Smell of gas in the area. Engine 41.
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0: was on P2, but he thought the second level glass doors was open. So now he got out, he on 4, just got out, but now he acting like he in space zone.
1: He probably is, LC. You know that he can come up here high already.
0: Yeah, for a friend.
1: Copy that.
0: Therefore.

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ALS altered patient, the JL 401 Diamond Street. Engine 61, squad 61.

0: the two vehicles, 140. 314, then I eject two more people that are standing by the pole on P5 looking at the view, so let's go for it, leaving too. Copy.
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0: Is there a reporting party still on scene or nearby for a face to face?
1: Been advised that it will be standing by. 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

0: 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Car gonna be stinky.
1: 10-4 copy. 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

0: crashes. The RC is no longer in the area. 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
1: Yeah, it's out there. We find that thing showing just for one available.
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0: Sorry, was that traffic on CBD?
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0: Renown of Fire Engine 6-1, cancel squad 6-2, this will be GLS.
1: 10-4 squad, just
0: kill
1: Chaser.
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0: You know, I didn't know, I was sorry yesterday, but, and I saw it the day before, but I didn't really pay attention to it yesterday. I didn't know Tokyo Grill there.
1: I didn't know either, Wright just told me. But I did see that their thing was gone, like their refrigerator, but they still had other stuff in there.
0: It's completely gone. The sign said their last day was the 28th. I did not pay attention. I was like, wow.
1: Damn, before I copy that, Wright told me that it was a lady that made like a crap ton of complaints.
0: Yeah, that'll do it. Yeah, but they did say the guy was, he just had a nasty attitude, dude, which is true. I encountered it and I just stared at him like, I'm like, okay, so how I got his ass back? I got his ass back with Arkin. So I showed Arkin, I said, look at all this meat he used out. That's supposed to be in the refrigerator. Look at all these flies up in here. He said, he was writing too. He said, oh yeah, I'm gonna have to bring my boss and take a look at this. Yeah, because that's unsanitized. And then he's selling, cooking the food and giving it to the people.
1: Yeah, that's nasty.
0: It was real. It was a lot of flies, dude. It was all on the meat and shit. And he was like, look at this. I said, I tried to tell you, man, you wasn't paying attention to me. He said, oh, no, I'm paying attention because Damon told me to pay attention to each store. I'm taking pictures. He said, you don't have to take pictures. That's my job now. I'm taking the pictures. I send it to Damon and my boss. I said, oh, such is that. I like that.
1: See, before I copy that one.
0: Yeah, well,

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1: Good.
0: Engine 91, I was able to get a hold of a responsible by the name of Abraham. He states they do possibly have a faulty water flow riser issue. They do have maintenance coming on Monday. He said he was going to check his cameras to make sure there is no active fire, so I advised him we'll check tonight, but then if he needs to put it on test, he's going to contact us and let us know.
1: Engine 91 copies. Actually, he still wants to go and check as well.
0: Affirm, at least this time to check, and then if there's nothing this time, we will go ahead and put it on post after this.
1: Yeah, no copy. Thank you.

0: 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Those two cones on south finish level three, can you put two more cones on the other side of that that elevator structure? If there's no cones in mobile one, you can find them where we stationed mobile two at.
1: Ten four, you said two of them, right?
0: 10-4.

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0: Engine 91, the alarm company called back. 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
0: 10-4, engine 91, clear.

is going to be right behind you, opposite side of where those other two cones are at from that little structure. To that floor. So where the elevator comes is facing the door, there should be two

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1: I was going to be currently down.
0: Arrow's down.

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1: Careful.

0: setting to go to the bus stop.
1: 10-4, I copy. What I was seeing was, that's a lot of stuff.
0: Yeah, he had a lot of stuff, and I didn't think he was breathing until I had to test him with the flashlight. He was looking like he was a zombie, man. Wasn't moving. I thought he was dead.
1: 10-4, I copy that. Thankfully, he is awake, and he's moving around.
0: Yeah, he's going around, so, man. He jumped, man. When he jumped, I was like, damn. He was in Twilight.
1: 10-4.
0: Copy that. He's right on the side of the track, and where they go in to work. You know what I'm saying? The door right there. I'm looking like, dude, you got to go, man. But they call the cops on you. I'm like, you know, too much.
1: Wait, you said, can I hear like some of it?
0: He was on the ground by the trash can, or some rack in the back. Like, yeah, man. I'm like, dude, really? You gotta go.
1: 10-4, I think you're talking about the old Nordstrom. You're talking about the right. Okay. Yeah, no, how you get all that stuff like that if you just went through there, too?
0: Yeah, he wasn't there earlier. I happened to see because I kept looking. I'm like, okay, it was only the trash can and the blue trash can. Now I'm seeing something balled up black and a bicycle. I said, yeah, somebody over there. I had to get out the car. Because you couldn't really tell. It just looked like somebody threw a bag there. He was balled up like a bag, man. I was like, oh, my God. Okay, he got all his stuff out. That's out. I'm like, no, you got to go. He's like, I'm sorry about that. I'm sorry about that, man. Quit saying that. Just go. I just need you to go.
1: Good, boy. I copy that one.
0: Yeah.

2018 grants. We have a medium-sized two-story townhouse.

0: Lord.
1: Line in on a few more. Copy.
2: 10-4, I copy that.
1: 10-4.

0: vehicle in P1 for this one for 314, down away from the other two I just put off. I'm like, you see me just put off the other two, and y'all can continue to just to do it? Wow.
1: Ten four, I copy that.
0: 10-4.

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1: Of course.

0: One, two, and three is clear. Say what's on four or five coming up.
1: 10-4, I copy that.
0: 10-4.

0: of your apartment. There's a few more.
1: I don't think the van's out there. I know that other people just came in, the contractors that come in with the mop buckets.
0: Oh, okay, yeah, that van, yeah. Yeah, you're right. So that day van right here, I'm looking at the mop people. Carpet.
1: See, for yeah, nah, if it was the carpet people, you see that flashing light, like the one you got to get the carpet, 50, much faster.
0: You're right, copy that.
1: See, for

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1: P4.
0: Copy that.

0: Well, you wanna go on your cold turn?
1: Yeah, four, I'll turn here now.
0: And 251 each end. 314, so starting with the first one right in front of me, copy.
2: 10-4, copy. Let me know if you need me to come up there.
0: 10-4, covered it.

0: I'm gonna leave it now, drive it in on North West Side. That's 2-5, copy.
1: 2-4.
0: Copy that.

0: 950, David.
1: Whatever.
0: Is Arrow down for the night?
1: Yes, I'm leaving me down.
0: Arrow's down for the night. Thank you.

0: All right, LC, I'll see you tonight. You be safe, all right?
1: I will. I'll see you tonight. Take care. Drive safe.
0: Thanks, man. I'll do my best. Hopefully there ain't no 18-wheelers tonight.
1: Yeah, boy. I covered that.

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Captain Engine 6-1, Squad 6-1, ALS Fall 514 North Elena, first 78-year-old male, this is a fall. This is Engine 6-1, Squad 6-1.

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1: Yes, please, guys. I do have Stella information who's going to be working on the mod directories. It is needed in my entrance 12. Can I have an officer? Please and thank you.
0: What entrance did you say?
1: There's going to be more 12, entrance 12.

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0: 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I'm guessing someone is there and they need it open.
1: 7:40, just called.
0: Yeah, they just called right now.
1: 7:45.

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1: Oh, there's some stuck here.
0: Okay. Thank you.

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1: 567?
0: Yes.
1: I'll bring it right now.

0: Nick.
1: What?
0: Hey, I'm about to come down. Can you meet me at the dry storage so I can get some water?
1: Yeah, I'm already right here.
0: Ah, perfect. Can you just mind opening it? I'll be there in a sec.

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1: Don't worry, can you ask how you read it over?
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1: Have you tried all your keys?
0: 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The only ones that went in were the...
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3D you copy? It's gonna be a white vehicle in northeast lower level. That's the only car parked up right now. Can you see if the driver like left property? Can you send it into the chat? 10-9? Send it into the chat.

0: Florence from NJ95. Do we have any update for PD?
1: Florence, that's still negative. They have several... 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
2: I'm about to put a food order. I'm still ringing it in, but I have a guest, Chuchui, asking for a few items. They want to know how long for it.
1: Okay. Go ahead and I can be there in just a few seconds. Or you can tell me over the radio, whatever you like.
2: I have 236, 3 dental kits, 4 laundry bags, and 3 shower caps.
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0: 95. You have a unit number.
1: 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We're on the line with the apartment manager trying to see if they have someone by that patient's name that they gave living there.
0: See somebody laying in the parking lot. We're going to go ahead and check to see if this has anything to do with the caller.
1: 10-4.

0: Ninja 95. We made contact with an individual in the parking lot. I don't know if it's related. Do you have the name of the person who called in?
1: Ninja 95 friends, Horace. That should be the person that called in. They can hear him in the. They can hear you talking in the background, and he gave a name of John Cho.
0: Copy, thanks.

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0: Someone just told me, bro, that the janitor room and the restroom, they still haven't been opened.
1: Can you give them the number to maintenance for service?
0: Says 4. Alfredo's right here. Do you want me to just ask him?
1: Hey, bro. Tony isn't here.

0: Sportsman, you said you gave it to Tanya.
1: That report, Tanya ain't here.
0: Had four. Yeah, I let him know that Tanya wasn't here. He said he doesn't know where it's at then, because he gave it to Tanya.

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1: Lord, from one guy said he's gonna head out. 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

Attention engine 6-1, squad 6-1. ALS sick person at the Kensington 801 South Highway, room 217. For a female, 89 years old, lethargic and vomiting. Just started new medicine today. Engine 6-1, squad 6-1.

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0: 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She's unable to open her front door. 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

0: 12 to David 3. Okay, the same contractor that came earlier this morning, can you give the town a call, see if they send the updated insurance?
1: Can you check the email for the updated payroll?
0: That's what I'm checking now.

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0: Man, we've been able to open the door.

0: be open.
1: David Drew, well, he's not on the schedule. He was supposed to fill out an emergency form. I was supposed to ask MOC for approval.
0: I went on the internet, and he said, here we go.
1: 3-10-9-9?
0: Me, myself, and Hong, we checked, and he's on the schedule. He's ready to go.
1: Oh, he is on the schedule?
0: Affirmative. And I'm Hong, he rechecked it again.
1: Copy that. I will go ahead and open the journey's roof hatch. Do you know where it is?
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1: Copy.

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0: Definitely.
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0: 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ALS unresponsive at 1234 South Alberta for a female, 80, possibly deceased, doesn't seem to be breathing and is cold to the touch. Truck 6-1.
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0: No.
1: Arrow is currently down, switch over to monitor.
0: Arrow is currently down, switch over to monitor.

22 Rescue 22 Rescue 1200 North Sepulveda Boulevard, 1200 North Sepulveda Boulevard. It's going to be a late 30-year-old unresponsive Quint 22 Rescue 22 at the Target.

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0: from Quinn 22 on 3. Hey, just a heads up, we're just going to head over to the training site now. If you guys need to go back for anything, feel free, but we're going to go get the ladder set up.
1: Copy. You have the training site already?

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0: 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What's the code for the gate?
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0: Bentley Avenue and Madison Avenue, Bentley and Madison. On Bentley, on the southeast corner, male transient, unknown if awake or breathing, dark colored blanket over him. Engine 41, rescue 41.
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1: Copy, thank you. 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

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Big branch on the wires, no smoke, flame sparking scene. 10-41.

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1: Over.

0: Phase two LC come in?
1: What?
0: Mario, we run out of the short white paper. Can you bring us some whenever you get a chance?

It's not banned for one. It is a disregard.

South Bay from Engine 401. This tree lies in LA City. You could notify LA City Public Works, and I'll have an updated address for you in just a moment.

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1: Engine 4-1, go ahead.
0: This will be in front of 3812 Main Street. And this is a LA City Light Standard and tree. If you can notify LA City Public Works, tree and electric, to come take a look at this. We're going to mark it off with yellow fire line tape.
1: Does that work?

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1: And 4-1, go ahead.
0: The area of concern has been flagged off with fire line tape. Scene is safe. Show intro 4-1 clear.
1: December.

0: 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Advice almost to the top, a 54-year-old female. 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Engine 14, Rescue 41.
1: 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We are clear from our last call. Show is responding with our rescue to the Hetzler's call. 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

Attention engine 6-2, battalion 6-1, engine 6-4, squad 6-1, squad 6-2, truck 6-1, rescue major, Grant and Blossom, for a vehicle slip in the intersection. Engine 6-2, battalion 6-1, engine 6-4, squad 6-1, squad 6-2, truck 6-1, your comm plans 1, switch to 2.

0: On the Euclid Battalion 611 scene, corner of Grant and Blossom, we do have one overturned vehicle. Battalion 6-1 will be out for investigation. PD is on scene as well.
1: 10-4 Battalion 6-1, there's a comm plan on 2.
0: We're from Lawson, good. Return Google, 961 will be out for investigation.
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0: 64 from 62. I'm going to hold right here. See what the chief wants to do and give you a good spot.
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2: The Culver West Park, there's a paddle course and dog path. And then for 2 rescue 42.
3: 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Breathing problems, Delta 3210, Sepulveda Boulevard, 204 Clearwater. 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
1: We're talking about this.

0: Redondo from Battalion 6-1.
1: Battalion 6-1.
0: We have a total of 3 patients. All appear to be minor. Can you dispatch a second McCormick's unit to our location?
1: 10-4.
0: All units on the Grant incident. Battalion 6-1 will establish in Grant command.

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0: 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Can you check with the alarm company?
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1: 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We're probably going to clear you guys soon, too.

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0: Have a few requests. 454 showerhead leaking. 454 has an issue with the phone. 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
1: Fifty-four phone and shower leaking. 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
1: Captain Johnson, we just got a call from Sprouts about a lady holding Ben being 415 verbal with people. Just make her leave.
0: Stand for it, Captain. I copy that on my route.

0: and I'm about to go in Sprouts and see what's going on. I'll keep you posted.
1: Well, I think she said the lady was down Ultra Beauty.
0: Therefore, copy that. I'll go up in Ultra Beauty and see what's going on.

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It's going to be at the Posh Nail Spa. 22 Rescue 22.

0: see what perhaps the call, but you don't see no radio in the yelling at anybody.
1: That's correct, Captain. I actually do see a lady, but she's not yelling at no one. She's just sitting there with her drinking like a luggage or something. Do you want me to advise her?
0: Nah, if she's not doing anything or making any noise or panhandling, then she's going for it.
1: 10-4, copy that. I'll just double back and go in Sprouts as well and see what's going on. 10-4.
2: Refer 55-year-old female who passed out. 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You get the posh nail salon.

0: Officer Johnson, the captain. Yes, I was advised by the manager from Sprouts, and I'm about to go advise this lady. It was that same lady you and I were talking about. She's walking off at this time. Would you like for me to still advise her? She's going by Bank of America.
1: She's going by Bank of America. That's not our property, remember? So if you go over there, she's going for it.
0: 10-4, I copy that.

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1: Minor, come in.

Attention Engine 6-4, Squad 6-2. ALS altered patient at Walgreens, 2321 Hawthorne Boulevard. Secondhand info to the RP, so female 20 requesting fire for a headache. She'll be wearing all purple. Possibly ETOH. PD's also on route.

Xfinity, a black Xfinity SUV, all the way towards the corner of Village Drive and Parkview. There's no driver in Parkview. You see, see that property or see that somewhere else. And boy, they went to interior and then the vehicle next to it, and there's somebody inside. They have an exit.

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1: Engine 6-4.
0: Was there anything further from the second hand info on this medical aid? Who is the RP on this?
1: Engine 6-4. RP is an employee at Walgreens, Jose.
0: Yeah, I'll find it. Thank you.

0: 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He's going to be having a dark hoodie, blue shorts, black shoes.
1: Oh, boy.

0: 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Check
1: for copy.
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0: Hamafa said for the orders, they're placing an order for the pool. They asked for the espresso martini, but can they get a latte?
1: Let me check if we can still do a latte. 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
0: We're hoping to get both.
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0: Copy, is he in Plaza?
1: Reborn Coffee. He headed back towards South Village.
0: 10-4.
1: Heading back towards North Village.

0: 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Ship 15 Lancaster.
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0: And the fire is a private ambulance, McCormick. This is still the inside of Regina.
1: Copy.

0: Perfect supervisor, I'm busy right now.
1: I didn't... I'm sorry, Minor, I didn't catch that. One more time, please.
2: Yeah.

Attention engine 6-2, squad 6-2, ALS altered patient at 2316 Huntington. PD's on scene, requesting fire for a heli POH subject with an injury to her knee. Engine 6-2, squad 6-2.

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1: Both victory.
0: You show both victory responding to a mayday that's lost power in front of the pier. You show they lost your non-to respond as well.
1: Both victory, 10-4.

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0: 4. We're heading north on Saunders Way, passing Rob Venezuela.

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1: Now you're sorry, I didn't know you were responding. 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

0: that he tried to commit a 488 for one of their knives. She asked for it back and he gave it back.
1: Ten, four.
0: Is he still in the restroom?
1: Maybe.
0: Copy. Once he leaves the restroom, we're going to advise him to leave.
1: Okay, for copy. 10-12, Mary's going to be heading up to the security office up the stairs.

Building 5, 1085, exiting security entrance.

0: maintenance office.
1: You went into maintenance office?
0: No, I just walked in past to be honest.

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1: Over to Marshall and issue them a citation. Their HVAC is causing the fire panel to still be listed as alarm. Dan, take me out of comment.

0: Yeah, neither one. Go ahead.
1: You can show me back at HQ out of service.
0: 10-4.

0: Wait, waiting.
1: They should be there in front of CPK. Can you go and make contact with the staff?
0: Yeah, but we made contact. It's 23, they're looking for an elderly female.
1: She should have been waiting with the manager.
0: Temporarily.

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0: When you have a chance, room 760, room attendant, notify if there's something outside the room, like a tray or something.
1: Copy that. Can you write it down on a post-it note for me?
0: 10-4.

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32, hazardous conditions, North Continental Boulevard, East El Segundo, Continental and East El Segundo Boulevard. This is near the star block. The hydrant was knocked off. Truck 32.

0: 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NEO ship dispatch for Marina 459 now.
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0: Copy that.
2: 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Can you 999 Charlie?
3: 7-4.

Phoenix Suns. I think we should play a full final on that white vehicle. Kevin? Play the final on the vehicle that was in the chat. Yeah, cool.

1939 go east. Yeah, well.

0: anything else. Black pants, black hat. Second level Northeast. Looks like he's kind of racing through the vehicle.
1: You said
0: he
1: was on level 1?
0: No, level 2. He's getting into a white SUV. Black hat, blue shirt, black pants.

0: to minor?
1: Yes.
0: Minor guest in room 434 would like to speak to you directly.
1: I am in the way to her room right now, so I don't have a phone, access to any phone.
0: Okay.
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4: Yeah.
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1: Tractor 2, go ahead.
0: 7-8 for Tractor 2, you can show that the water's been shut off. This is not a hydrant. This is a reclaimed distribution line. Can you notify West Basin that they'll need to be coming out here to fix this line? It's directly just west of Starbucks on Continental and El Segundo.
1: 10-4. Quincy, can you confirm your response?

0: disregard, that's legal, mate.
1: South 80, copy 2022.
0: Negative. Are you in route, sir?
1: Yeah, we've been in route for 2 minutes.
0: Ten four, thank you.

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1: Got it. Еще раз.
0: And work.

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1: Arrow's currently down.
0: Arrow's down, able to clear.

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1: Go ahead.
0: You have another full order.
1: Copy that. I see it here. Thank you.

0: Air Unit 9 calls in, ready for pursuit, suspect refuse. Air Unit 9 calls in.
1: Arrow's down there.
0: Arrow's down.

0: an Aryan of Dispatch 9 Compton for a TC related to a pursuit. Aryan of Dispatch 9 Compton.
1: Arrow's currently down.
0: Arrow's currently down.

0: instead of women Pisces walking around. One of them has a gray hoodie, the other one has a white shirt.
1: Engine 42, rescue 42, rescue 11141, Washington Boulevard, 11141, Washington Boulevard, for 89-year-old female. Gonna be in the dining room. Engine 42, rescue 42.

0: And you're going to dispatch 15 Palmdale detention at gunpoint. You're going to dispatch 15 Palmdale.
1: Arrows down.
0: Arrows down. Yeah.

0: the level of women's Macy's, they may try to re-enter the mall today.
1: Yeah, information only. It's a total of four of QTV cruisers, and I should give you a suspect was 10:15.
0: 10-4. As of right now, just outside of Mall 6, there's going to be two TBD cruisers.
1: Okay, copy. Yeah, we have a total of four here right across the Walmart.

Purdue Rescue, 11141 Washington Boulevard, 11141 Washington Boulevard. Can I have those words here?

0: Şey yapalım.
1: Rachel Minor.
2: Go ahead.
1: 378 luggage assistance. 378.
2: They just check in. I am carrying their luggage. That's why they need their luggage.
1: Copy.

0: through my phone.
1: Go ahead, right there. Do Japan.

0: we could have housekeeping have that way, please.
1: Be headed 3-2, purple team.
2: Well, a couple of shots of alcohol, and he's kind of he's not bothering anybody, but I'm kind of concerned for him because he looked like he wanted to, like, hop off the rail.
3: That's where I see him. I'm in the road. I see him by you, probably. I'll keep you guys up there.
2: Copy that, thank you.
3: And you said you see him drinking, or he just looks out of it?
2: He took a shot of it already and put it in the trash can. He took one right here by guest services, by the escalator, and then he had another one right here in front of Fit as he's going up the stairs.
3: Oh, boy.
4: Johnson to Jackson, just watch how you approach him. I'm right here if you need me. Don't get too close to him, though, if he's drunk like that. Just keep your distance and let me know if you need any backup.
1: This is radio housekeeping.
5: I think I'm going to give it to you. I already took it down. So I'm going to have you turn over here, but so I already am going housekeeping.
1: Copy that, 61. Thank you.
3: Came out the 34 or the 44 parking structure.
4: Copy that.

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0: going down the stairs right now. He's drunk for sure.
1: He might be a transy also.
2: Step 4, I'm here at P4. We at P1?
1: Yeah, he's making his way down right now. He's on the P3 stairs right now. Might be going down P2. I might be under.
2: Copy that.

0: Did the guy leave out?
1: Yeah, we're both on the first floor parking structure right now. He's out of the cockpit. Yeah, I don't know if he's waiting. I'm just waiting right here to see if he gets off the campus or not. He's a white male. He's like in a, kind of like in a button up. All right, he's walking away now. It's all clear.
2: I have eyes on him, Captain. He's walking right here by the, you know where they're working on the little structure right here at the, I guess you could say the east door. I'm sorry, the west door. So I have eyes on him at this time. He's been around all this morning, so I have eyes on him right now at this time. I'll make sure everything's code for.
0: 10-4.
1: Copy, thank you. Oh, clear.
2: 10-4, I have eyes on him.

0: Something to Jackson. The suspect is now walking northbound off of Kingsdale at this time, so everything appears to be code for he's walking northbound on Kingsdale.
1: 10-4, thank you.
0: 10-4, no problem. He's off the property.

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1: Got it.
2: Sam 2, the back door to Pottery Barn is open. I think maybe it's open because if the pain is airing out, is it cold for?

0: skipping ahead to 1916, the transplant from earlier with the incident from Cutco, he's back on property. He's heading northbound by 1916.
1: Okay, well. He's also on the beach for south side.
0: 10-4.

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0: He's gonna be by Allo. 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
1: On your location?
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2: Yeah, he was. Franklin said he's taken though. Bobo, can you go to Fry's? Code 6 over there.

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1: Has he been over there? 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
1: Copy that.

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1: Ten four.
0: Ten four. Thank you.

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0: Yeah, Kubota, we want to swap here.
1: Yeah, affirmative. We'll do it right here.
0: Got it.

0: 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I'm back.
1: Go for it.
0: Thanks. Check out.
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0: Vale.
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3: Unit 15 to Sam 2, the back door for Stefan Optometric is unlocked. The door's closed, but unlocked. Is that cool?
0: Okay.
2: Are you going to open it? Open the door, but don't...
0: They want a truffle fries instead of, what?
4: They asked me for carne asada truffle fries.
0: If they want to order side of truffle fries with the tacos, that's okay.
4: So they want truffle fries with carne asada on top.
0: I think the only way it can be made is by ordering the carne asada tacos, side truffle fries, and they want no tortillas, no chips, nothing else.
4: So they want whatever's in the taco on top of the truffle fries. Do you think I enter the top carne asada tacos, and I could type in make into truffle fries?
0: Let me stop by the house. One moment.

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0: It's gonna be 26. Right now, I'm trying to be store weight expansion. You're gonna have a group of, 32 DMJs, one WMJ. They've entered it to quite. I'll try to make some contact, but they entered it to the store.
2: Alright, copy that.

0: I'm walking aside of interior.
1: Yeah,
0: 3,000 flying shirt and shorts, gray shorts.
1: Simple copy. Where do you need a new thinking?
0: After she told me that she saw the tape from the merchandise for two women that was looking at her.

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Is with their lights on? The Mercado lights on.

0: was literally just in the Marinales South Village. They were using a restroom, a family restroom, when I hit the tag. Maybe they just turned on their lights at the parking, but I'll go ahead and keep it close to see if anyone's inside the car and make sure everything's okay.
1: You're 15 of them too. The sunglass at the store, she just told me that the guy is making a purchase now.
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1: That's what she told me. I can go and get more information from her phone.
2: Okay, fine. Once the in the area, we'll go ahead and make contact with some other info.
1: Cool.
2: You still gonna be in?
1: Yes.
2: Careful.
0: Alright, the clearance on the same vehicle, I think it's the same vehicle.
1: No problem.
0: Okay, great.

0: nothing was from the 740 to open that. Nothing was stolen. Just check in before everything is there.
1: Simple copy,

0: sure the side entrance will be for a gas grill that's not shutting off.
1: Copy.

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0: Erica come in?
1: Go ahead, Josecito.
0: Question, the glass of Taylor Sauvignon Blanc, is that for the pool or for the room?
1: I was going to put the pool in the chair number, but you took the receipt. It's for the pool, and you can charge to the room, and it's chair number 32. Thank you, Josecito.

0: 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We're good in here. You can park that thing.
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0: Predominant suspect one is on scene, 3-story multi-unit condo. We have alarm bells ringing, no smoke or fire. Suspect one's off investigate.
1: 10-4, Tar 3-1.

0: 来看用装备。
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2: I don't think it's the print, the phone, because it was just, it was just stuck as pause, and it kept, a little circle thing, and it kept print, it kept going and going and going, so I don't even know if it's the print I'm right to
1: do. Yeah, so, you can ask, and I think, if you need to gather some devices, it's still working. Of the mobile tool, and we have to take, you can grab the, I think, a pen from the table.
2: Okay, of course.

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It was a false alarm system reset. 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
1: Right.
0: Everything, the phone is still paused. Not letting you get a printer. Okay, well, learning how to switch out citations for me. We have one at the office here, and just catching before you get out.

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0: Sensors and you seem to define near reports checkpoint 3. Copy that. Copy, sensor. 942 is David 7, please copy my report.
1: Can I be out of report?
0: David 3. Copy, 125 arrived, please start connecting for your wrap up.
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91, Tropicalism Rescue, south of Crenshaw Boulevard and Sepulveda Boulevard, map page 151.

0: We're going to be south of Sepulveda Boulevard on Crenshaw in the southbound, or correction, northbound lanes. We have a single vehicle on the median. We're out for investigation.
1: Sepulveda.
0: Torrance Shark Niner, just a better location will be near 227th Street and Crenshaw.
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Want me to make a citation?

0: some of the light vibrant.
1: Yes, the mic, yes.
0: Yeah, even that was cool.
1: Simple.

Vista 31 Rescue, 31 Rescue, Grand Avenue, Vista Del Mar, Grand and Vista. It's going to be near Tower 60, LA County request. A rescue in an engine for a male adult in a bike accident. Lifeguards are on scene. 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
1: Can I?
0: Can you and your partner have some checkpoint, please?
1: Copy.
0: Gabby, thank you. David 1720, Unit 50.
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1: That's true. I'm gonna give it 6:30 or else.
0: Let's copy that.
1: Engine control is one eye.
2: 10-4. What's this there?
1: 10-4, thank you.

Adam 3 is still with 6-6, approaching multiple.

0: 4. Thank you.
1: I do 21. Get a good service from 26.
2: Me 26, over.
1: Sorry, sir. You and your partner clear for cruise.
2: 47?
1: Affirmative, sir. You and your partner.
2: I copy that.

13 citations last year of August 10th. I don't know if I used to lack of a bit last year.

0: open the security office I need to get my lunch.
1: Yeah, copy, sir. We have somewhere else.
2: Dude, they come over here. It's amazing. Oh, it's just the

0: room service?
1: Copy, thank you.
0: Condo for supervisor just occurred. Any errand is suggesting condo?
2: Air 21 is going to be in pre-flight.
0: Air 21 is going to be in pre-flight.

0: Got two juvies selling candy on the second level.
1: Got those two, and then there's another two going up to the third floor with cookies.
0: Copy that. You want me to make contact with those two coming up the escalator?
1: That's the one. Did you already talk to the two on the second floor?
0: Negative. I just spotted them right before I called them out to you.
1: Which ones are you closer to?
0: I can make contact with the ones on the third level right now.
1: 10-4.

0: Sí, de la vida.
1: So went towards Macy's on the second floor. I'm not sure where they went from there.
2: Attention engine 6-2, squad 6-2, ALS overdose at 2117 Grant, unit 2. PD is also en route for a female, 21, took numerous pills, either Adderall or Xanax, RP was unsure. Engine 6-2, squad 6-2.
1: That's the same 2 that we were on.
0: A negative, the 2 on the second level were both wearing gray hoodies.
1: 10-4, yeah, I have no visual of those two. They were last seen going towards Mason on the second floor, so I'm not sure if they went into the store.
0: Copy that. Oh, I see them. They're on the third level in the food court now.
3: Fernandita, can you call room 718? I'm here with the food, but they're not entering. Thank you.
4: Happy.